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1: 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He is presenting Rag Band Bahar.

That was Rag Bilaskhani Todi. You were listening to Okal Rendition by Pandit Basavraj Rajguru. 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

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In today's Carnatic Classical Music program, you're enjoying Veena recital by Sri Ayyagari Syamasundar. Now you'll be listening to a Tyagaraja Swami composition, Ennadu Jootuno in Rag Kalavati, set to Adithaal.

Concluding his recital, Sri Ayyagar Syamasundar now presents a Muthuswami Dikshithilu composition, Ardhanariswaram, in Kumudakriya, set to Rupakthal.

Until now, you have enjoyed Veena recital by Sri Ayyagari Shyamasundar, supported on Mridangam by Sri MLN Razu and on Ghatam by Sri Aligola Satyanarayana. This program came to you from the studios of All India Radio Vijayawada for Ragam 24/7, anytime, Indian music.

Take it, take it, take it, take it, take it, take it, take it, take it, take it, take it, take it, take it, take it, take it, take it, take it, take it, take it, take it, take it, take it, take it, take it, take it, take it, take it, take it, take it, take it, take it, take it, take it, take it, take it, take it, take it, take it, take it, take it, take it, take it, take it, take it, take it, take it, take it, take it, take it, take it, take it, take it, take it, take it, take it, take it, take it, take it, take it, take it, take it, take it, take it, take it, take it, take it, take it, take it, take it, take it, take it, take it, take it, take it, take it, take it, take it, take it, take it, take it, take it, take it, take it, take it, take it, take it, take it, take it, take it, take it, take it, take it, take it, take it, take it, take it, take it, take it, take it, take it, take it, take it, take it, take it, take it, take it, take it, take it, take it, take it, take it, take it, take it, take it, take it, take it, take it, take it, take it, take it, take it, take it, take it, take it, take it, take it, take it

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1: 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He begins his vocal recital with a varnam in the ragam Anandabhairavi, set to Adithalam.